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0: Bruce County weather.
5: Widespread smoke dispersing overnight, then clear down to a low near 17. Sunny tomorrow with a high of 28, feels like 30 with the Humidex. Cloudy with a chance of showers on Saturday and a high near 23.
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0: Bruce County weather.
4: Widespread smoke dispersing overnight, then clear down to a low near 17. Sunny tomorrow with a high of 28, feels like 30 with the Humidex. Cloudy with a chance of showers on Saturday and a high near 23.
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0: Bruce County weather.
5: Widespread smoke dispersing overnight, then clear down to a low near 17. Sunny tomorrow with a high of 28, feels like 30 with the Humidex. Cloudy with a chance of showers on Saturday and a high near 23.
0: 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The Bruce.

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0: Bruce County weather.
3: Widespread smoke dispersing overnight, then clear down to a low near 17. Sunny tomorrow with a high of 28, feels like 30 with the Humidex. Cloudy with a chance of showers on Saturday and a high near 23. Risk.

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3: Bruce County weather.
4: Widespread smoke dispersing overnight, then clear down to a low near 17. Sunny tomorrow with a high of 28, feels like 30 with the Humidex. Cloudy with a chance of showers on Saturday and a high near 23.
0: Mild May, home of a muskrat named Mildred. Good cheese, ice cream, and the Mild May Fresh Mart. You are the Bruce.

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0: Bruce County weather.
5: Widespread smoke dispersing overnight, then clear down to a low near 17. Sunny tomorrow with a high of 28, feels like 30 with the Humidex. Cloudy with a chance of showers on Saturday and a high near 23.
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Lion's Head, home of the crouching lion on Niagara Escarpment. 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
0: Bruce County weather.
4: Widespread smoke dispersing overnight, then clear down to a low near 17. Sunny tomorrow with a high of 28, feels like 30 with the Humidex. Cloudy with a chance of showers on Saturday and a high near 23.
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8: Widespread smoke dispersing overnight, then clear down to a low near 17. Sunny tomorrow with a high of 28, feels like 30 with the Humidex. Cloudy with a chance of showers on Saturday and a high near 23.
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0: Bruce County weather.
4: Widespread smoky conditions and a low of 17 continuing into the morning before sunshine with a high of 28. Saturday cloudy with a chance of showers and a high of 23. And Sunday sunshine with a high of 27.
0: Lucknow, home of music in the fields and other things that are fun to do in fields. 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

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I think we all know it's a real lion made of rock and trees. 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
0: Bruce County weather.
3: Widespread smoky conditions and a low of 17 continuing into the morning before sunshine with a high of 28. Saturday cloudy with a chance of showers and a high of 23. And Sunday sunshine with a high of 27.
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0: Bruce County Weather.
5: Widespread smoky conditions and a low of 17 continuing into the morning before sunshine with a high of 28. Saturday cloudy with a chance of showers and a high of 23. And Sunday sunshine with a high of 27.
6: My name's Cole McPherson from Lucknow, Ontario, and then I am the Bruce. 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
3: Widespread smoky conditions and a low of 17 continuing into the morning before sunshine with a high of 28. Saturday cloudy with a chance of showers and a high of 23. And Sunday sunshine with a high of 27.
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1: Widespread smoky conditions and a low of 17 continuing into the morning before sunshine with a high of 28. Saturday cloudy with a chance of showers and a high of 23. And Sunday sunshine with a high of 27.
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0: Bruce County weather.
4: Widespread smoky conditions and a low of 17 continuing into the morning before sunshine with a high of 28. Saturday cloudy with a chance of showers and a high of 23. And Sunday sunshine with a high of 27.
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5: Widespread smoky conditions and a low of 17 continuing into the morning before sunshine with a high of 28. Saturday cloudy with a chance of showers and a high of 23. And Sunday sunshine with a high of 27.
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0: Bruce County weather.
4: Widespread smoky conditions and a low of 17 continuing into the morning before sunshine with a high of 28. Saturday cloudy with a chance of showers and a high of 23. And Sunday sunshine with a high of 27.
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0: Bruce County weather.
3: Widespread smoky conditions and a low of 17 continuing into the morning before sunshine with a high of 28. Saturday cloudy with a chance of showers and a high of 23. And Sunday sunshine with a high of 27.
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0: Bruce County weather.
6: Widespread smoky conditions and a low of 17 continuing into the morning before sunshine with a high of 28. Saturday cloudy with a chance of showers and a high of 23. And Sunday sunshine with a high of 27.
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1: Bruce County weather.
2: Widespread smoky conditions and a low of 17 continuing into the morning before sunshine with a high of 28. Saturday cloudy with a chance of showers and a high of 23. And Sunday sunshine with a high of 27.
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0: Bruce County weather.
4: Widespread smoky conditions and a low of 17 continuing into the morning before sunshine with a high of 28. Saturday cloudy with a chance of showers and a high of 23. And Sunday sunshine with a high of 27.
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1: Good morning. It's 6 o'clock. I'm Matt Hermes. An air quality warning continues in the Grey Bruce region as smoke from wildfires in northwestern Ontario continues to blanket the area. Environment Canada says conditions may temporarily improve today for some parts of southern Ontario, but poor air quality may persist into the weekend. A stolen vehicle investigation in Hanover has resulted in charges against a 26-year-old man. Hanover police say they received several calls Wednesday from witnesses who reported seeing a man steal a vehicle on 7th Street around 9 in the evening and then take off at high speed. Police say the vehicle eventually stopped at an intersection and the suspect left it and ran away. He then entered a nearby home, was confronted by the homeowner, and fled again. Police arrived and found the 26-year-old man. He was arrested and faces a list of charges. Bruce County Council has voted to adopt a new official plan that has been in the works nearly a decade. The initial planning stages began in 2018 with the Plan the Bruce project, which has developed into the existing official plan. It was presented at a public meeting last month. Jack Van Dorp is Bruce County's Director of Planning and Development.
2: There are no other included or recommended changes to the draft plan since the public meeting on June 18th. The proposed official plan is generally consistent with the Provincial Planning Statement 2024 and does not conflict with any applicable provincial plans.
1: Bruce County's new official plan will now be provided to the Ministry of Municipal Affairs and Housing for final approval. And a heads up if you bought garlic powder from Dollarama. Health Canada is recalling garlic powder from the brand Heavenly Spices because of possible microbial contamination. The garlic powder was sold in stores and online. That's a look at the news. Now on to sports.
3: I'm RJ Brighthead. Here's the morning sports presented by RE/MAX. The Mets beat the Phillies 4-1. That game was moved up an hour due to air quality concerns. Tonight, the Blue Jays host the White Sox. Jays are last in the AL East 12 games back, but trail a wild card spot by only 2.5 games. Jackson Subers 5-under gave him the round one lead at the British Open. Nick Taylor shot 2-under. Corey Connors was 1-over. Round two is on right now. MLS resumed after the World Cup break. Toronto FC and CF Montreal played to a 0-0 draw. The Whitecaps match in Chicago was postponed due to wildfire smoke. So was the CPL game in Hamilton between the Forge and Pacific. And the air quality in New Jersey is being monitored for Sunday's World Cup final. Spain's the favorite. Their only other World Cup title came in 2010. If Argentina wins, it will be their fourth championship and they'd be the first in over 60 years to win back-to-back. England and France play in the third place match tomorrow. Now, here's your local sports.
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1: Widespread smoke in the region today as an air quality warning continues. A high of 25. Tonight, cloudy, chance of some showers and smoky conditions persist. A low of 19. And for the weekend, mostly cloudy with a chance of rain or thunder showers tomorrow. A high of 24. Sunny and 27 on Sunday. Right now it is 16 in Saugeen Shores. I'm Matt Hermes. 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

0: are better morning shows, but why nitpick? Longy and Brumper on the Brews.
1: So that Ramon song there, right, Brian, I want you to be tuned in this afternoon just after 5 o'clock. I'm Remy this afternoon, by the way.
2: You're Remy this afternoon?
1: Yeah, we've got a live track coming up this afternoon, powered by Rydell's Towing and Recovery.
2: Rydell's.
1: And it features a Ramon song. I just wanted to say that. Put that out there.
2: By the way, can I mention something about Rydell's Towing?
1: Yeah.
2: I always thought they were in North Bruce. They're in North Bruce. We have two North Bruces. We have a little hamlet you drive through every day, and when that commercial says North Bruce, I'm thinking they're down Tiverton way. They're up north, Tobermory Lion's Head, up the peninsula way.
1: Right. Well, they're busy. They're getting more trucks.
2: Are they?
1: Yeah.
2: And here's what I hope. I hope that they don't get a bunch of business towing away stunt drivers on Highway 6 up there. That's what I hope. And no offense to Rydell's. I want you to do all the business.
1: You just don't want people stunt driving.
2: And going over 50 kilometers highway. Barbara Dirks said she did a PSA commercial just recently. I think it's on right now.
1: Yeah, settle down on your speed, demons.
2: Settle down on the speed.
1: Take it easy.
2: Let's get there. You know, I've seen a lot of aggressive driving. Since we're on the topic, I've seen a lot of aggressive driving lately through town and around in Port Elgin. And it reminds me of the Kermit the Frog with the teacup. Because they're aggressive driving. They whip on past you, going like goofballs, 15, 20 over in town. And then you pull up right beside them at the light and you do the Kermit the Frog sipping on a Lipton going, I'm still dry. I drove the speed limit and we're at the light together, but that's none of my business.
1: And we're tied.
2: Yeah, here we are. You didn't have to drive like a jack.
1: All right, what's the sitch with the air today?
2: Sitch is that it is still an orange air quality warning, meaning it's not great.
1: It's an orangey sky.
2: That's right. It is, they call that, by the way, I lost the click, but very, careful. Be careful. It's very,
1: to be careful.
2: Good. This isn't my right computer for the
1: widespread smoke. Widespread smoke, high 25, humidex at 30.
2: The air quality is a bad thing. High impact level is high. That's what I was trying to get to.
1: Okay.
2: I don't know what that means.
1: I'm glad you found it.
2: Forecast confidence is high. Environment Canada's confidence that there's smoke out there. Good for them. The breathing is not a good thing for anybody. Limit your time outdoors. We didn't play ball last night.
1: No, I assume that you probably
2: would. They kind of left it up to the league, and they're not big. They like us to make our own decisions. Mm-hmm. So our team was like a bunch of young dummies. They're like, we'll play. The other team's a little more healthy.
1: But my Pats have been just climbing up the walls.
2: No, because not
1: for any extended period of time. We're not letting them out. And crazy Freddie. I mean, he was born in the bush, and that I think he wants to be back there.
2: When you finally do let him out, he may not come back for a couple of days.
1: No, we leash him up.
2: Oh, I
1: see.
2: Yeah,
1: we have to. He'd just be gone.
2: Just wrangle him in.
1: Yeah, he's a cat that doesn't realize how good he's got it.
2: Now, was saying yesterday about a lot of these ball teams in the men's slow pitch league, they've probably inhaled a lot worse smoke over their lifetime than an hour and a half baseball game.
1: It's 420 somewhere.
2: Right,
1: man.
2: Like I know a lot of those guys that they've had worse in their lungs, is all I'm saying.
1: I hear you.
2: You know, but it's supposed to. So this is still going to be high at 25, humidex at 30 today, so still very warm. It's not humid this morning.
1: No, it's not that nice. Clean. It's not clingy.
2: Yeah, it's just fine out there as far as coolness goes. Pants on, for crying out loud.
1: Well, see, the reason I have pants on today is, it was more Karen said, listen, can we wash those things?
2: All those shorts need washed now. They smell like smoke.
1: Yeah, I slipped out of them, handed them to her, and so.
2: Hey, good for you. You slipped out of your shorts in front of Karen.
1: I slipped out of my shorts.
2: Attaboy.
1: Yeah.
2: So we are going to have the chance of showers coming in tonight and a little bit through tomorrow as well. It's not a huge chance, and it's not a lot of rain, but they're saying that the local smoke tomorrow morning will continue, but they're saying tomorrow morning.
1: When it comes to how many pair of shorts do you have?
2: I keep finding more. I have I have a pile of clothes. Like, you ever get a laundry basket and go, okay, that's kind of my extra clothes that I'm not wearing right now, and it sits beside my night table. But that laundry basket becomes about 8 feet tall with different clothes that are just tossed back in there. I dug out the other day. I'm like, hey, there's a couple more pairs of shorts. And I'm back into ones that I had hung on to. I've thinned out a little bit more. So I'm back into wearing some that
1: you're fighting weight now. You're back to your school days.
2: It must be my weightlifting.
1: 167.
2: At the back of,
1: 167.
2: Ah!
1: There's your morning funny.
2: That's my right leg at 167. I've been maintaining that 198 for quite a while now.
1: That's a nice round number.
2: That's settled in for a guy 5'10". I'm hardly big beer bellied, considering how much beer I probably drink.
1: That's true, shocking. Too. So, hey, listen, it's a weekend.
2: Thank Lord.
1: It's a weekend.
2: I'm not a religious fellow, but I'm thanking somebody. Sure, it's the weekend.
1: Right.
2: We needed it.
1: And we'll
2: take it. And it's here.

0: Bongi and Bruffer, mailing it in every weekday morning. Go team on the Brews.
1: All right, time for the stupid criminal of the day. So early, Brian, you ask?
2: Well, I know why.
1: Because there's some manhood involved.
2: It involves a member.
1: Yeah,
2: it
1: involves a member.
2: Of our community.
1: Let's go to Florida.
2: Of course we are, bro.
1: Off to Florida. This guy drove to his court-ordered drug test.
2: 52-year-old man should know better.
1: Correct.
2: Yes.
1: Yeah. Should know better at this point in your life, son.
2: Yeah.
1: He's driving on a suspended license, which was a violation of his parole. So
2: that's your golden rule.
1: Come on, don't break two laws at the same time. So he was arrested. That wasn't the only problem.
2: No,
1: he also had a fake penis strapped to himself.
2: So
1: with a bladder attached to it.
2: So you know they're called Wizinators.
1: Wizinators, yes.
2: They're designed for a couple of reasons.
1: Right, and well, his intent, of course, was the fake pee test.
2: Hey, man, I got some of my sister's pee for my parole officer. She's pregnant, man.
1: So after he got arrested, he realized, I should probably ditch this little package I've got going on here.
2: Because it was in his, strapped in his leg and his shirt and everything,
1: the whole
2: right?
1: line there. So he tossed it between the seat and the door of the cop cruiser.
2: And keep in mind, there's a camera.
1: Yes.
2: In the back seat of the cop cruiser.
1: It was all filmed. Would a cop open the door? You saw it right away. This guy tried.
2: Well, it tumbled out, dude. Yeah, out.
1: The guy said, it's not mine.
2: Cop's like, dude, I clean this car every day. I'm responsible for everything in it.
1: That's your fake wiener.
2: It falls out when you open the door.
1: Yeah, there is video.
2: I have shorts.
1: Oh, my goodness. So, not just video, but there's audio with the video?
2: Yeah.
1: Here's what the guy's he's talking to himself.
2: Yeah, this is awesome.
1: Why do I make poor decisions, man? I'm stupid, man. Yes.
2: Yeah, you are. So it fell out when he opened the door. See, I have a pair of shorts like that. Sometimes
1: it just sort of tumbles
2: out when I open their legs. My bad.

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0: The exercise in futility continues. Lungy and Brofer on the Bruce.
1: So, dude, I'm on the forest fire information map. That's the Ontario government puts that out.
2: So what's the actual www on that?
1: It looks like, oh my goodness. Now I got real... Well, look, Ontario Forest Fire Info Map.
2: All right.
1: It's a gov.on.ca thing, but it's all part of LIAU.
2: So what's it look like?
1: It looks like the very busy road closure map kind of thing we get in the winter. I'm just realizing, freaking Bruce County, you can't go out in the winter, you can't go out in the summer. Right now. But the map, you know how accurate those road maps are.
2: Yes.
1: In the winter. Yeah. Everybody's complains about, well, it's got a closure, it's not really closed, and they can't keep track. There looks to be about a dozen forest fires right in and on Lake Superior.
2: Maybe they got more islands.
1: Are those boats on islands?
2: Island, maybe.
1: I suppose a good deal. I don't think that's right. The island shouldn't be on fire, and I don't think their boat's on fire. That's how accurate those maps are. Good job, Ontario. Tax money well spent. But yeah, there's a lot of fires up there. It's then the smoke is...
2: Apparently there's over 100 forest fires burning right now. Well, and some of them are not in control yet. They don't have them under control.
1: My daughter was asking me, like, where are the fires? Because she's kind of going, like, how close are the fires? Are they coming? I'm like, honey, it would take you over a day to drive where the fires are. And still look at all the smoke we're getting. That just goes, like, that. It kind of makes you think, imagine how much smoke there is in northwestern Ontario. So, like, if it's this thick here,
2: correct.
1: How many, I don't know, 800 miles, 900
2: and then my
1: miles?
2: My heart just bleeds for the people at ground zero. And some of these fires, there's been evacuations. You could smell it, and you can literally smell people's homes burning.
1: And right.
2: You can smell the plastic.
1: Because people have said, why does forest smell like plastic? And then there's things
2: stuff's
1: that,
2: burning, not just the forest is burning.
1: I think many of you have seen that train. Near Armstrong, Ontario.
2: That looks like a movie.
1: Do you know? It does. You know why they were stopped there? Because they were in there was an oncoming train. So they had to stop for a passing, like it was a two-section track or whatever. So you can't go ahead and have a train collision. So they were on the one thing waiting for this other train.
2: So they're sitting there and probably boiling.
1: And this other train came past and you couldn't see the headlight of that other train until it was right beside them. It was pretty wild stuff, man.
2: Wow.
1: Wild stuff.
2: So our heart bleeds for the people at Ground Zero in these fires. And I know it's not nice, but we don't have it nearly as bad as the folks way north.
1: Try to think of the ones who are even more so affected.
2: It's
1: in
2: a situation where you have to try to put yourself in somebody else's shoes.
1: Empathy.
2: Compassion. Try some.

0: a fart joke was a morning show? But let's just say the wind is in their sails every day. 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
1: It's easier not to be what? 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

0: position, thumbs in. Long Ian Bruffer on the Bruce.
1: By the way, you got to watch what you're headed outdoors to do
2: check
1: this
2: ahead.
1: Few days.
2: You know, check people's Facebook pages. If
1: exactly.
2: you have, yes, the, if something's lined up for this weekend, it may not be going.
1: We should mention that this morning they have canceled the Artisans Farmers Market thing that goes on just beside the Southampton Coliseum every Friday morning. That has been canceled today, as that is an outdoor.
2: And it's an air quality thing.
1: Exactly. Air quality, not so good. Now, having said that, this is going to clear up. And we hope by, you know, midday Saturday at the latest.
2: Looking for a little rainfall maybe, too?
1: Look at that giant vacuum cleaner on a truck, bruv. It looks like truck vacuum snuffle up, I guess.
2: We pause for the squirrel. It happens every once in a while on the morning show.
1: You know those trucks with the giant suckers on them?
2: So what's it sucking up?
1: Driving slowly down. I think it's going to wade, open a manhole, drop that in. It's kind of like getting your septic pump, maybe. I don't know. It's kind of interesting. I'd rather smell the smoke than get the smell of my septic getting pumped. What I'm getting at is we are going to run into nicer weather with no local smoke. And you know a good thing to be doing when that happens? And paddling down
2: just
1: the Saugeen River, man.
2: Be on the river.
1: Here's your paddling cue to call. It's the last one of the contest. We've run 2 weeks for courtesy of Thorncrest Outfitters in Southampton by Denny's Dam on Carlisle Street. Get in now. Text paddling or paddle to our Elgin Jeweler text line, 519-389-9790. Later today, the computer will randomly decide from everybody who's entered to win a five-trip paddle pass. That means five times this year before October and the end of season, you'll be able to get
2: You've got a half a summer to enjoy this.
1: At least.
2: Got a half a summer to enjoy this.
1: It's late October, and sometimes those fall paddles are so beautiful because of the leaves turning and stuff like that. So you've got lots of time, and it's not the weekends. You can go anytime. They're
2: I think this
1: week.
2: Is just a fantastic prize.
1: Oh, and man, talk about if you were in a need to get back to nature. You know, which I think many of us are.
2: Yeah, well, touch the grass, right?
1: Oh, dude, it's so tranquil too. Heading down the river. So it's a great prize. So all you got to do is text the word paddle or paddle it in to our text line right now. Later today, we'll draw for that five pass. And they put you in a canoe, their canoe or their kayak. They take you upriver. They drop you off. They give you everything you need. They pick you up at the bottom of the river or at Denny's Dam. What a wonderful
2: prize. Keep yourself in touch with Mother Nature. Hit up the Elgin Jewelers text line right now. Keyword paddle. 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
2: Good morning. It's 7 o'clock. I'm Matt Hermes. An air quality warning continues in the Grey Bruce region as smoke from wildfires in northwestern Ontario continues to blanket the area. Environment Canada says smoky conditions may persist into the weekend. A man found napping in a Southampton building with what appeared to be a firearm faces charges. Saugeen Shores police say they responded to a report Wednesday of a suspicious person sleeping in a common room of an apartment building in Southampton. Police officers arrived on scene to find a 43-year-old man sleeping on top of what looked to be a handgun. Police allege the man was also impaired. Saugeen Shores police say he was detained, and the suspected firearm turned out to be an airsoft revolver. The 43-year-old man was arrested and charged with carrying a concealed weapon and possession of an imitation firearm. Bruce County Council has voted to adopt the new official plan that has been in the works nearly a decade. The initial planning stages began in 2018 with the Plan the Bruce project, which has developed into the existing official plan. It was presented at a public meeting last month. Jack Van Dorp is Bruce County's Director of Planning and Development.
3: There are no other included or recommended changes to the draft plan since the public meeting on June 18th. The proposed official plan is generally consistent with the Provincial Planning Statement 2024 and does not conflict with any applicable provincial plans.
2: Bruce County's new official plan will now be provided to the Ministry of Municipal Affairs and Housing for final approval. And a heads up, if you bought garlic powder from Dollarama, Health Canada is recalling garlic powder from the brand Heavenly Spices because of possible microbial contamination. The garlic powder was sold in stores and online. That's a look at the news. Now on to sports.
4: I'm RJ Brighthead. Here's the morning sports presented by RE/MAX. The Mets beat the Phillies 4-1. That game was moved up an hour due to air quality concerns. Tonight, the Blue Jays host the White Sox. Jays are last in the AL East 12 games back, but trail a wild card spot by only 2.5 games. Jackson Subers 5-under gave him the round one lead at the British Open. Nick Taylor shot 2-under. Corey Connors was 1-over. Round two is on right now. MLS resumed after the World Cup. Toronto FC and CF Montreal played to a 0-0 draw. The Whitecaps match in Chicago was postponed due to wildfire smoke. So was the CPL game in Hamilton between the Forge and Pacific. And the air quality in New Jersey is being monitored for Sunday's World Cup final. Spain's the favorite. Their only other World Cup title came in 2010. If Argentina wins, it will be their fourth championship, and they'd be the first in over 60 years to win back-to-back. England and France play in the third place match tomorrow. Now, here's your local sports.
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0: Bruce County weather.
2: Widespread smoke in the region today as an air quality warning continues. A high of 25. Tonight cloudy, chance of some showers and smoky conditions persist. A low of 19. And for the weekend, mostly cloudy with a chance of rain or thunder showers tomorrow. A high of 24. Sunny and 27 on Sunday. Right now it is 16 in Saugeen Shores. I'm Matt Hermes. 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
1: Just kind of everywhere.
0: On the Bruce.
2: Down in the bridge, down in a place
3: Brian,
2: I love.
3: Brian,
4: yeah.
3: Take your phone out of the fridge.
4: Well,
3: Brian,
4: what?
3: Take your phone out of the fridge.
4: But I like to put it in my pocket next
3: That's
4: to
3: no
4: my
3: way to cool down your phone.
4: Next to my member, and then I have a, you know.
3: An electronics cool repair unit. Shop says it's seeing a surge of phones and tablets with moisture damage because people are trying to beat the heat by putting them in the fridge.
4: Well, you know when you leave it sitting outside in the sun,
3: in the freezer,
4: and then suddenly it goes, "Whoa, your phone's overheated." Right.
3: Don't put it in the fridge.
4: No, freezer. Freezer phone. No.
3: Don't put it in the freezer.
4: Just run it under a cold water tap.
3: No, nah, this isn't a good life. This isn't a good life hack. That you could actually destroy your phone.
4: Apparently.
3: The sudden temperature change creates condensation.
4: That's like dampness.
3: That can lead to corrosion and a broken phone. So Apple and Samsung recommend taking your phone out of direct sunlight, well, like a vampire.
4: Duh.
3: Shut down all your apps, removing the case if you have one, and then just let it cool down naturally, man.
4: Yeah. Take it out of the case.
3: There's your PSA.
4: Turn
3: today.
4: Off the apps.
3: I've never heard of putting a phone in a fridge before, but apparently.
4: Yeah, well, so I've thought about it because I've left it out in the, like if I'm, say, in my backyard, say I got my phone sitting on a table while I'm, say, vacuuming, doing pool stuff, right? Because I go, well, in case I fall in, I don't want my phone in the pocket. So I see I'm thinking ahead. But maybe I set it on the hot tub lid in the direct sunlight, and all of a sudden this thing's like, whoa, hey.
3: Too hot to handle.
4: Too hot to handle now. That's hard to handle. A little different. Got sidetracked.
3: Yeah, plus, you want to leave lots of room in the fridge for fine munchables.
4: Oh.
3: There's no space for a phone in there.
4: And cold beers.
3: And cold beers, too.
4: All right.
3: It's time for the Up and Adam song of the day, brought to you by Kristen's Pharmacy in Saugeen Shores, your partner in the health of your family. What do you have for us today, Brian?
4: How do you feel about heading down the highway?
3: I love it.
4: That's the way life is. And if you watch, like, Cars 2.
3: All right.
4: Oh, right. That country version, it's a banger.
5: Up and Adam.

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1: It is World Emoji Day today.
2: I'll give you two hearts for that one.
1: Will you give me a couple of hearts for that one?
2: Couple of hearts.
1: Nine new emojis are in the books here. A cracked smiling face, because sometimes I'm fine means, well, I'm very much not fine.
2: Right. That's not a bad one. Tell people how you really feel.
1: What, you got a net with a handle? What the heck's that?
2: A net with a hand? Well, yeah. A net,
1: it represents the process of catching or pulling something out of the digital ether.
2: Or thin air.
1: Right. Monarch butterfly. By the way, have you noticed a lot of monarch butterflies around this year? I have.
2: No, I've noticed butterflies, but I don't know. No, I don't know the difference.
1: And it means if you want something more literal to catch, I guess. A meteor, similar to the comet, but more fire.
2: Ah.
1: Yeah, well, we need less fire right now. A pickle, similar to the cucumber. But now with an associated boomer sport.
2: Oh, yeah, you could pick a ball. You could put a pickle and a ball side by side.
1: Also, maybe in a situation where you're in a pickle.
2: Yeah, or when it's when an eggplant is just too big.
1: go for the mini cube.
2: The mini cube, a little pickle.
1: A lighthouse.
2: Be good for around here.
1: A beacon of guiding light, maybe? I don't know.
2: Where are you? I'm at the lighthouse.
1: What about an eraser? Just a pink rectangular eraser. Maybe for a sitch where you'd like to erase a dumb text.
2: Or for a rubber. If you need
1: where is your head
2: safety
1: today? The last two are left words and right words thumb sign.
2: Hey, what is two thumbs and legs?
1: Hey, look at this guy.
2: What is two thumbs in school? This guy.
1: Time for the morning funny, brought to you by Uniglass in Port Elgin and Kincardine for all your repair and installation of automotive glass. Here is Julio Torres on updated emojis. Very apropos.
3: I just updated the software on my iPhone, and I was mortified to find out that when you update your software, what used to be the shooting star emoji becomes a meteor. Now, I don't know if Apple knows that the difference is monumental. Because, of course, the shooting star emoji was this gorgeous stroke of iridescence. It'd go from a very deep blue to a very soothing baby blue. It'd be like, pfft, ah. The meteor, on the other hand, is this aggressive orange ball of fire. So for the longest time, I thought I was being flirty, when really, I was being a psychopath. I'd get text messages being like, hey, Julio, will I see you later? And I'd be like, I don't know, maybe. When really, I was going, maybe. I brought this up to the genius at the Mac store. And he said, sir, I have to move on with my life.

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0: Longy and Bruffer, textbook example of the terrible twos. Longy and Bruffer on the Bruce.
1: And there's the guy who works out in leather pants, Bruff.
2: He works out in leather pants there, buddy.
1: No gym shorts like the bare naked ladies do.
2: I don't think he wears shorts underneath those leather pants.
1: No, he doesn't, because sometimes it's out.
2: Well, something got out on stage at one point, didn't it?
1: Yeah, it did a tumble.
2: Did it tumble out for you?
1: Yeah. So he works out in leather pants. I would sweat just trying to get into a pair of leather pants.
2: Right. Now, he works out in leather pants because he's on stage in leather pants, and he said, well, you know, duh.
1: Yeah. I might as well do that. It's like a workout.
2: Right.
1: Exactly.
2: And that's how he keeps a 20-inch waist.
1: 28, I think. Something like stupid thin.
2: Yeah, he's stupid thin.
1: And a 10-pack. Yeah,
2: Shaq, maybe not so thin, but check this out. Shaquille O'Neal cruising Lake Ray Hubbard in Texas in a 1964 Chevy Impala.
1: I don't have a 6'4". You got a 6'4"? I don't have a car. You got a 6'4"?
2: You got a 6'4"?
1: The song is about you, Shaq.
2: Yeah.
1: Cruising down the lake in my 6'4".
2: Although this was in
1: cruising.
2: A boat. This is a 64 Chevy Impala boat.
1: Huh?
2: Yeah.
1: What?
2: Yeah. Custom built just for him. The world's first of its kind.
1: Everything has to be custom built for Shaq. He's so huge.
2: That's true.
1: The guy's sitting. They took the driver's seat out. He's sitting in the back probably.
2: A company called Effortless Motors built it for him. They said the lowrider icon.
1: Lowrider.
2: Hey, are we going lowriding, man? Has officially gone from the streets to the water with a one-of-a-kind build that's already turning heads everywhere. Love it or hate it, you can't say you've never, ever seen anything like this.
1: I love it.
2: I like Shaq, man. That guy's got a good sense of humor.
1: I just love to hear cruising down the lake in my 6'4".
2: In my 6'4".
1: Yeah. Speaking of cars, let's carry on here for a minute. Kim Kardashian. Listen to this, Don Jack. Kim Kardashian bought a 73 Ford Bronco to use at her summer home in Idaho for $285,000.
2: Hold on now. For a 73 Ford Bronco?
1: Yeah. Now, those things are OJ, becoming the rage.
2: Right.
1: OG
2: the one that OJ
1: like that.
2: Was in, that was...
1: That was like an 80s.
2: Yeah.
1: 89, something like that. A whole
2: that became a little bit iconic after that.
1: They
2: episode,
1: will again. That era is not dead yet either. But the early 70s, late 60s, Ford Broncos, everything. So it was built by a company called Velocity Restorations. It's out of Florida. So I clickety clicked on that and check it out. They seem to be focused on that era. They're big in Fords, but not always. They're big in older trucks. They're real big in that Broncos, late 60s, early 70s. And, I mean, they probably rebuild it with all modern, so the look is stock, but then they're lifted a bit, but they got all right. modern.
2: So how much would a 73 white Ford Bronco cost? Is it white? I just assumed it
1: no,
2: was
1: this
2: white.
1: One, there's that pictures, was I think it was blue or green. Beautiful vehicle. I mean, they're a beautiful vehicle. My buddy has one, and he's rebuilding it right now. So if you do it upright, Don, you could get $250,000 for the thing. I checked out the website. They got a 1970, this is for another buddy of mine, K5 Blazer. 400K. Remember when you used to not be able to give away pickups and blazers and stuff? Now it's like, I know what I got.
2: So, and how much was Kardashian's?
1: $285,000
2: for
1: a Ford Bronco. So I'm hoping there's not a lot of details, but
2: there's a lot of detail.
1: Though. I'm hoping that it's got like new LS and motor and all new disc brakes and power steering.
2: Like
1: I hope it's what they call the stock ones are worth a lot,
2: right,
1: but
2: right.
1: like when they're drivable like that.
2: And we should mention too, Kris Jenner's mother. Speaking of Kim Kardashian,
1: yeah,
2: Mary Jo MJ Campbell. She just passed away at the age of 91.
1: Yes. So maybe she's drowning her sorrow by buying a new Bronco.
2: It could be, but she said, my best friend, my gossip buddy, my forever twin. That's what Kim said.
1: See, think about $285 for her is like nothing. That'd be like us going to buy lunch.
2: Even
1: what I'm
2: right.
1: saying.
2: I mean, honest to goodness.
1: Yeah.
2: Money. There's a lot of money out there, Brian. Just
1: yeah.
2: that we don't have any.
1: No, it's not our money. That's 100% for sure. Kim Kardashian has it, and now Velocity Restoration.
2: So, would you rather take a ride in? Kim's Bronco or Shaq's?
1: Oh, I'd rather hang out with Shaq
2: 64.
1: in his 6'4 on the lake.
2: I'd be the 6'4 on the lake.
1: Let's hit the lake.

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2: It's important to point out here that Iggy Pop, who we just heard, will not be the oldest performer at September 18th, the 20th annual Chicago's Riot Fest.
3: No, there's going to be somebody older there, and that would be William Shatner.
2: How old is Iggy? Iggy is like 79.
3: Iggy's 79. Shatner's 95.
2: Yes. I hope he makes it to September.
3: And Shatner's going to debut tracks from his upcoming heavy metal album at Riot Fest.
2: That's going to be a riot.
3: Check out, did you see his rider?
2: So this is, I mean, Shat's got a sense of humor.
3: Oh,
2: clearly.
3: Yeah, big time.
2: I mean, if he's 95 doing a metal album, you know he's got a sense of humor.
3: A dressing room called Shatner's Shag Shack.
2: Well, yeah, you could have that. 4 feet of Polish sausage.
3: Okay, 4 feet of Polish sausage. All right. A Montreal weird. Canadiens hockey sweater signed by John Stamos.
2: Oh, that's going to be.
3: How random can you get?
2: That's going to be a chore, that's for sure. An assortment of adoptable puppies from a reputable nonprofit shelter.
3: What about a bowl of sauerkraut ready to eat? There's a man after my own heart.
2: Oh my God, what a weird bunch of stuff, eh?
3: Do you want a DeLorean too?
2: Oh yes, he wanted to. He wants to be, transported to the show in a DeLorean. The good news about that is he's 95, so if he takes a DeLorean to the show, maybe he could show
3: back
2: up.
3: To the future?
2: Maybe he's only about 58. He could just type in a different area there, you know?
3: There's a good Canadian kid, that Bill Shatner, at 95 at Riot Fest. I think it's just an incredible story, and it's just a tongue-in-cheek rider. What do you got?
2: He also said, I didn't see this earlier, he demands fire breathers for his performance and a video intro by Noir.
3: Is that Noir?
2: Yeah. So, rah, rah, rah, rah, rah. Here's William Shatner. Rah, rah, rah, rah, rah, rah. Captain
3: Kirk. That is hilarious.
2: And wasn't there something
3: Pat Boone going to be his backup?
2: That's not it either. He wanted a... the city to name a boat after him so he can be captain of a ship again. And he wants to be allowed to sing Take Me Out to the Ball Game at a Chicago Sox ball game.
3: That should be a slam dunk.
2: He should be able to do that automatically.
3: Now, the organizers or the promoter of Riot Fest have a sense of humor as deep as William Shatner, they will try to, conform to this writer.
2: That's going to be a riot.
3: Yeah.
2: Here's the tea party.
3: I thought you were going to play Guar.
2: I was Guar.

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2: Good morning, it's 8 o'clock, I'm Matt Hermes. An air quality warning continues in the Grey Bruce region as smoke from wildfires in northwestern Ontario continues to blanket the area. Environment Canada says smoky conditions may persist into the weekend. A man found napping in a Southampton building with what appeared to be a firearm faces charges. Saugeen Shores police say they responded to a report Wednesday of a suspicious person sleeping in a common room of an apartment building in Southampton. Police officers arrived on scene to find a 43-year-old man sleeping on top of what looked to be a handgun. Police allege the man was also impaired. Saugeen Shores police say he was detained, and the suspected firearm turned out to be an airsoft revolver. The 43-year-old man was arrested and charged with carrying a concealed weapon and possession of an imitation firearm. Bruce County Council has voted to adopt a new official plan that has been in the works nearly a decade. The initial planning stages began in 2018 with the Plan the Bruce project, which has developed into the existing official plan. It was presented at a public meeting last month. Jack Van Dorp is Bruce County's Director of Planning and Development.
3: There are no other included or recommended changes to the draft plan since the public meeting on June 18th. The proposed official plan is generally consistent with the provincial planning statement 2024 and does not conflict with any applicable provincial plans.
2: Bruce County's new official plan will now be provided to the Ministry of Municipal Affairs and Housing for final approval. And a heads up, if you bought garlic powder from Dollarama, Health Canada is recalling garlic powder from the brand Heavenly Spices because of possible microbial contamination. The garlic powder was sold in stores and online. That's a look at the news. Now on to sports.
4: 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Here's the morning sports presented by RE/MAX. The Mets beat the Phillies 4-1. That game was moved up an hour due to air quality concerns. Tonight, the Blue Jays host the White Sox. Jays are last in the AL East 12 games back, but trail a wild card spot by only 2.5 games. Jackson Subers, 5-under, gave him the round one lead at the British Open. Nick Taylor shot 2-under. Corey Connors was 1-over. Round two is on right now. MLS resumed after the World Cup. Frank, Toronto FC and CF Montreal played to a 0-0 draw. The Whitecaps match in Chicago was postponed due to wildfire smoke. So was the CPL game in Hamilton between the Forge and Pacific. And the air quality in New Jersey is being monitored for Sunday's World Cup final. Spain's the favorite. Their only other World Cup title came in 2010. If Argentina wins, it will be their fourth championship, and they'd be the first in over 60 years to win back-to-back. England and France play in the third place match tomorrow. Now, here's your local sports.
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2: Widespread smoke in the region today as an air quality warning continues. A high of 25. Tonight, cloudy, chance of some showers and smoky conditions persist. A low of 19. And for the weekend, mostly cloudy with a chance of rain or thunder showers tomorrow. A high of 24. Sunny and 27 on Sunday. Right now it is 16 in Saugeen Shores. I'm Matt Hermes. 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

0: Brian and Mike. They go by their nicknames, Longy and Bruffer.
1: They're in the identity protection program that is no longer in effect because we just kind of told you.
0: On the Bruce.
2: As you know, Brian, I'm a Guinness Book of World Records kind of a guy.
3: I can't believe you're not in it.
2: Hey, I can't believe I'm not in it. Oh, I haven't really tried that hard.
3: No, you really haven't.
2: See, I attempted the Rubik's Cube and, well, it's been about 50 years now, and I still haven't solved it, so...
3: I figure that there's easier ways. You just have to...
2: Is this an easier way? I don't know. Egyptian basketball player Ali Wessam. Shooting skills, I guess so. He broke two Guinness World Records one day. He's 21, he's on the national team, and he sank the farthest basketball hook shot. How far?
3: How many courts?
2: 82 feet 10 inches.
3: That's how many courts?
2: 80. Well, I don't. How long is a court?
3: I don't know. How many do you do them by feet?
2: Anyway, that's a good shot. Then he went on to shatter the record for the farthest backwards basketball shot, 90 feet 6 inches away.
3: I can't believe there's not an NBA mascot didn't beat that.
2: Right.
3: At some point.
2: And we were talking earlier about Shaquille O'Neal.
3: Shaq.
2: And he's got a 1964 Chevy Impala boat.
3: Yes.
2: Right. So. That guy's probably better from long range than Shaq is from the free throw
3: right.
2: line.
3: Now, exactly. And Shaq shattered a whole bunch of backboards, not records. Backboards.
2: I guess he probably has a couple of NBA records, too. But.
3: And as somebody else, no, I can't do the rest of that joke that was done at
2: Good
3: the,
2: for you.
3: Yeah,
2: you're restraining.
3: See me restraining?
2: Listen, I am proud of you.
3: Well, it was from a roast, right? Whose roast was he on? I can't remember. Bieber's, I think.
2: Yeah, we should do a roast show sometime, like on a, I don't know, Saturday night after the Three Sheets Bush party.
3: It would be tough, because we'd have to, how could you not R-rate a roast, right? Like, it's
2: Would there be a lot of beeping, censor beeping?
3: That's true. We'd have to, yeah.
2: Is it as funny, though, when the censor beep is there? Sometimes it can be.
3: Sometimes. My buddy used to do a podcast, and he would beep, and you don't have to. Beep, but he would do the beeps
2: right.
3: as kind of irony, right? Yeah. You know what I mean? So he would add them in post-production.
2: For humor.
3: Thought it would make it sound like you're being clean, but you're not.
2: Hey, speaking of that Bush party, get your requests in at rockandbruce.ca or the Elgin Jewelers text line at 519-389-9790. There's a distinct change in the air today, Brian.
3: You're saying that.
2: We have the orange air quality warning out there.
3: You're the feels like guy.
2: I went out the back door and said, yeah. Yeah, can't smell it nearly as bad as yesterday, that's for sure.
3: It's because it's still all over you. It's in your, nose hair.
2: Is that what it is?
3: All right. Nostrils.
2: We could get some showers, too.
3: A little later
2: this
3: weekend.
2: But tonight.

0: Bruce County born and bred. Longy and Proffer are on the Bruce.
1: You want me to blind you with science there, buddy?
2: I'm almost blinded by the color of my computer screen over here, so what's the difference? Blind me with science.
1: Your computer screen is still not fixed, eh?
2: Nope.
1: Is it 3 weeks? Is it a month now?
2: It's about 3 weeks, I think. It looks like, looking at my computer screen, it was like looking at everything on Wednesday.
1: Yes.
2: Everything's pinky orange.
1: Correct.
2: And it's a little, it's bugging out
1: my
2: eyes.
1: Maybe that was a precursor of what was to come.
2: Yeah.
1: Scientists have detected a sugar molecule in outer space.
2: Sugar?
1: Yep, sugar.
2: No.
1: This is the first time sugar has been discovered outside of our solar system. They found it in a massive gas cloud, which follows you, Brian.
2: I'll give you a massive gas cloud.
1: Near the center of the Milky Way. Well, they believe the sugar likely formed on tiny dust grains within the cloud, and this gives them hope that other organic molecules may be all over our galaxy as well, because there's just not enough sugar intake on Earth as it is. So
2: they got any
1: from outer space now, too.
2: They got any sweet and low out there? They got any sweeteners?
1: Some Mars sweet and low.
2: I like some. Bruh, it is the Milky Way. Of course you're going to have sugar in the middle of a chocolate bar.
1: Yeah.
2: Like that.
1: When's the last time you had a Milky Way?
2: Mars is
1: probably... Three Musketeers?
2: Mars is probably loaded with it, right? There's a lot of space and chocolate bars out there.
1: Space, sugar, and Mars bars.
2: All together. No sweetener out there?

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0: It's like being waterboarded with words. Longy and Bruffer on the Bruce.
1: All right, Bruce World Tour. It's on. Like
2: it's happening.
1: Who'd you rather? Metallica at the Sphere, Las Vegas, Nevada. Mumford & Sons at the Kia Forum in Inglewood, California.
2: Inglewood scares
1: Inglewood.
2: Me. It's kind of in the hood, so I got to go to Vegas. I want to see that Sphere someday. That's pretty cool.
1: So how do you get yourself qualified? Well, Shandy Love, loose on the Bruce in the Community Cruiser. She'll be out there with the ballot box, and that's what you do. You track Shandy down. She'll give you a location, and you show up and fill out a ballot.
2: Put it in a box.
1: Some details, put it in a box, and then every Monday morning, we'll pick one name out of that ballot box.
2: She brings it in here.
1: That's correct. That's just after the 7 o'clock news. And if we call your name out on that on Monday morning, this coming Monday morning, you have 5 minutes to call our hotline at 519-389-9790, and that'll get you qualified for either Metallica or Mumford and Sons. Now, if you don't, right, your name doesn't get called out, we empty that ballot box, and then you have to qualify yourself
2: again. Go back again and find
1: or pre-qualify yourself, I guess, because you don't ultimately get qualified unless you get a call out on the radio and you actually call in at time.
2: There's a few steps to
1: this one. There's a couple of steps to this one. There is, but it's a big prize. It's not just the concert.
2: No, obviously, you get the whole shebang. You get, we send you there, the plane,
1: four
2: the hotel, the whole shebang, right?
1: Yeah, and a couple of bucks, too.
2: Yeah. That 4 nights is a long time in Vegas.
1: Oh, man, that's 10 years in Vegas.
2: It's not much sleeping.
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2: 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They got umbrellas, they got fountains. You said you're looking for a fountain.
3: Yep.
2: Time to get down there, as well as a lot of outdoor chairs and stuff like that. 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Anything for the home, including clothes, Wayfair liquidation stuff, and other stores like that. Quality stuff.
3: And the place is really dressed up, too.
2: Oh, my gosh.
3: It looks good. Looks
2: my gosh. There's so much stuff everywhere.
3: Luke Skywalker, his lightsaber sold at an auction for $3.75 million. That's a new record.
2: Rich nerd.
3: That's a new record for Star Wars props. This is the lightsaber that Mark Hamill used in The Empire Strikes Back during Luke's face-off with Darth Vader. You know, when Vader cuts his hand off and reveals that, Luke, I am your father.
2: Which he never says Luke, apparently.
3: That's a
2: Berenstein effect. Yeah.
3: lightsaber was sold with a fake hand that severs at the wrist. Well, there you go. That's
2: cool.
3: That must be a couple million bucks right there.
2: Faja is
3: dead.
2: It
3: was designed after Mark's own hand.
2: Oh, be danged. So you could have Mark Hamill's hand. That, by the way, is about $100,000 more than Vader's lightsaber sold for last year.
3: There you go.
2: So the light beats the dark.
3: Who'd you rather, Brian?
2: Sun Beach Faja.
3: Luke or Darth?
2: Dark helmet. Or Lone Star. All right. For some reason, there's been a lot of cannibalism in the news lately. It's the weirdest thing.
3: Cannibalism?
2: Yeah, I'm telling you. There was a story last week about cannibalism, and it was actually turned into a real funny bit when you weren't here.
3: Has that been eaten at you for all...
2: How does a cannibalism bit turn into something funny? But it did last week.
3: All right.
2: So this is just a weird piece of information. I got two things here. After medical students work on cadavers, it makes them hungry. And it's not some weird urge of cannibalism. It's because the smell of formaldehyde increases your appetite. That's a true thing. That's a fact. And there was actually a headline somewhere today. This was online. Cannibalism is bad for your health, scientists find.
3: Well, human
2: meat. That was a headline. That's not just for the people being eaten. Like, the ones doing the eating, it's not good for their health either. Just to be perfectly clear on that.
3: I kind of think, not to brag, Brian, but I think I would taste great.
2: You can eat me first.
3: All right. Stranger Things is 10 years of age now.
2: Wow. That is crazy.
3: So you'll soon be able to play Stranger Things and Squid Game mini golf. Netflix is launching a new multiplayer video game that's simply called Netflix Mini Golf. That comes out on the 28th, available for all Netflix subscribers. No additional cost.
2: Well, thank you, Netflix, for throwing in Wet Frogger at no additional cost.
3: Access on compatible TVs, players.
2: Whoop-de-doo, Netflix.
3: Use their phones as controllers by scanning a QR code. Up to four people can play.
2: Oh, that sounds exciting. Mm-hmm. Speaking of frogs... This will end it here. Researchers found there's a Japanese frog, a tree frog there, and if they take bacteria out of his gut, it seems to be a powerful anti-cancer effect. Yeah, it tested a single dose of bacteria, eliminated cancer tumors in mice. Why do those mice get all the medicine first? They always get the best. There's people got cancer, and you're curing mice tumors, for God's sake.
3: I've never heard a man
2: so
3: vehemently want to be a lab mouse in my entire life than you, Longmire.
2: I just want the I want the good medicine first. Why are we giving it to the mice? That's odds and sods.
3: But that's a good news story.

0: 91.9 North, 97.9 South. The Bruce. The Bruce is on the loose. Every nook and cranny in Bruce County. We're here, we're there, we're everywhere. 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
1: I like the beach.
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3: Good morning. It's 9 o'clock. I'm Matt Hermes. An air quality warning continues in the Grey Bruce region as smoke from wildfires in northwestern Ontario continues to blanket the area. Environment Canada says smoky conditions may persist into the weekend. A man found napping in a Southampton building with what appeared to be a firearm faces charges. Saugeen Shores police say they responded to a report Wednesday of a suspicious person sleeping in a common room of an apartment building in Southampton. Police officers arrived on scene to find a 43-year-old man sleeping on top of what looked to be a handgun. Police allege the man was also impaired. Saugeen Shores police say he was detained, and the suspected firearm turned out to be an airsoft revolver. The 43-year-old man was arrested and charged with carrying a concealed weapon and possession of an imitation firearm. Bruce County Council has voted to adopt the new official plan that has been in the works nearly a decade. The initial planning stages began in 2018 with the Plan the Bruce project, which has developed into the existing official plan. It was presented at a public meeting last month. Jack Van Dorp is Bruce County's Director of Planning and Development.
4: There are no other included or recommended changes to the draft plan since the public meeting on June 18th. The proposed official plan is generally consistent with the Provincial Planning Statement 2024 and does not conflict with any applicable provincial plans.
3: Bruce County's new official plan will now be provided to the Ministry of Municipal Affairs and Housing for final approval. And a heads up, if you bought garlic powder from Dollarama, Health Canada is recalling garlic powder from the brand Heavenly Spices because of possible microbial contamination. The garlic powder was sold in stores and online. That's a look at the news. Now on to sports.
5: I'm RJ Brighthead. Here's the morning sports presented by RE/MAX. The Mets beat the Phillies 4-1. That game was moved up an hour due to air quality concerns. Tonight, the Blue Jays host the White Sox. Jays are last in the AL East 12 games back, but trail a wild card spot by only 2.5 games. Jackson Subers, 5-under, gave him the round one lead at the British Open. Nick Taylor shot 2-under. Corey Connors was 1-over. Round two is on right now. MLS resumed after the World Cup break. Toronto FC and CF Montreal played to a 0-0 draw. The Whitecaps match in Chicago was postponed due to wildfire smoke. So was the CPL game in Hamilton between the Forge and Pacific. And the air quality in New Jersey is being monitored for Sunday's World Cup final. Spain's the favorite. Their only other World Cup title came in 2010. If Argentina wins, it will be their fourth championship, and they'd be the first in over 60 years to win back-to-back. England and France play in the third place match tomorrow. Now, here's your local sports.
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1: Bruce County weather.
3: Widespread smoke in the region today as an air quality warning continues. A high of 25. Tonight, cloudy. Chance of some showers and smoky conditions persist. A low of 19. And for the weekend, mostly cloudy with a chance of rain or thunder showers tomorrow. A high of 24. Sunny and 27 on Sunday. Right now, it is 17 in Saugeen Shores. I'm Matt Hermes. 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
1: Hey, before we get too into anything too deep, are you guys okay if we let somebody in China use a Rock the Brews domain on their website?
2: No, you got some more scamming,
1: I got an email from...
3: I'm not okay with that.
1: No,
2: from, shut them down.
1: From China here, and they just want to know because somebody China. Asked to use rockthebruce.cn or HK, which I assume is also Hong Kong.
2: Uh-huh.
1: And they said, well, we see you already using rockthebruce.ca. They probably didn't say it like that.
2: Gently turn them down, Brian. You don't have to be rude.
1: All I have to do is open this link and add our banking info.
3: Be Canadian and say
1: fine.
3: Sorry. No.
2: Sorry. Well, maybe take that step.
1: Sorry, not sorry.
2: Show us a sign of communion there. Now, Robin, you always come in dressed to the nines, but today, I got to give you.
1: I like the umbrellas for that.
2: Everything matches beautifully, even the shoes.
3: Even the shoes.
1: But that's a sweater. It's still going to be 30 degrees.
2: That is not a sweater.
1: Is that not a sweater? No, it's got long sleeves.
2: It's not even a blouse. That is a summer frock.
1: It's long sleeves. That's all I can say.
3: Three quarter. It's three quarter.
2: Very nice. Okay. Yeah. I wish this was TV.
1: Yeah, we could show everybody. That.
2: We could show you off.
1: The color palette would be unreal.
2: Oh, it's beautiful.
3: Put it on Facebook if we have to, but it's all right.
1: When are refs going to stop using black and white and screwing up the TVs?
2: Right. Speaking of Facebook, take a look at Rock the Bruce, our Facebook page. You'll see Mackenzie Williamson and her cousin there. Now, they did, Mackenzie's got her new album, rock album,
1: nice.
2: Mackenzie put together. And they played at the Painted Lady in Toronto to debut that album last
3: really?
2: Night.
3: Really? Yeah. Good for them.
2: And we are spinning Mackenzie, three of her tracks here for the next week. And if you are a local band, get us your tunes. Be like Mackenzie. And I tell you, these songs are bangers, man.
1: She stopped by and did one at the Checkerboard Challenge when we were up in Lions Head.
2: She did.
1: Mackenzie debuted one up there.
2: Cool. And if you want to support Mackenzie, and please do, purchase her music on Bandcamp. She said that it's available.
1: Just one time there?
2: It's available on all streaming services.
3: Right.
2: But if you buy it off Bandcamp, then she can invest that money into her music.
3: Perfect.
1: See how fun music can be?
2: It's a tough goal. And we like to support local musicians.
3: Absolutely.
2: And Mackenzie Williamson from Lion's Head, you're awesome.
1: Hometown gal.
2: Awesome.
1: Yep. All right, we're going to give away. That's a paddling.
2: Let's
1: That's
2: do that.
1: Paddling. Yeah. So the computer randomly...
2: So what's the prize? What's the prize? Hold
1: so
2: on.
1: So the prize for those who have been not paying attention is a 5-trip paddle pass from Thorncrest Outfitters up by the dam on Carlisle Street in Southampton. That gives you 5 times for the rest of this summer. You can go in there and pick a boat, and they will drop you up the river with a paddle and a life jacket and one of your friends if you pick a 2-person canoe, and you can paddle down the river and they'll pick you up there and you're right near back to your car in a few hours, and you've enjoyed the tranquility of a soggy river paddle. That
2: would pretty much fill out the rest of your summer with 5 trips.
3: I would
2: probably
3: think so.
1: If you went up once a weekend, but they do it every day. So
2: sure.
1: You know, maybe you have weekdays off, do it on a weekday, whatever, do it in now they have schedules where they run the shuttle, so you kind of got to go by their schedule, but they do it every day.
3: So that would be on their website.
1: That's all on their website, thorncrestoutfitter.com, and it's quite an inclusive website, and they're not just a rental place. They sell camping gear and kayaks and paddle boards and what are those stand-up ones?
3: Check it out.
1: You know what I mean. There was a word for it, there was like a short term, right?
2: You can't see that, but Brian was actually miming that.
3: Yes.
1: Yeah.
3: Talking with his hands.
1: Stand-up paddle. Sup.
2: Sup. What's up?
1: Sup.
2: I'll tell you what's up.
1: Paddleboard. Stand-up paddleboard.
2: Winner of the contest. That's sup.
1: And winner of contest is Janelle Gurr of Kincardine.
2: Janelle!
1: Janelle, I think, entered more than anybody else.
2: The more chance you get to win, right?
1: So she was on the ball every time. So Janelle must want to go to do some serious canoeing or kayaking.
2: Congratulations, Janelle.
1: We'll send her a message.
2: And Scott, too.
3: Scott won the same thing last week.
1: Yeah. Maybe I'll go see Ryan over there and see if he wants to do it again, because that's a fun little
2: That is fun.
1: Fun
3: that's
1: little
3: an
1: contest.
3: Awesome prize.
2: And if not this year, for sure next year. Maybe we do it for an entire month or something.
1: Absolutely.
2: That's fun.
1: Who wouldn't want to paddle? If you like the water at all, paddling down the Saugeen is just, it's a rite of passage if you haven't done it yet for a Bruce County person.
2: Right.
1: Get on her.
2: And that often happens, right? You live in Bruce County, and sometimes you don't take advantage of all the beautiful things that are happening in Bruce County.
3: Absolutely.
1: 100%.
2: Mm-hmm.
1: Yes. So that's
2: we're not alone in that, though.
3: No.
2: I mean, a lot of people
1: do that. Okay. What does the song say? You never know what it's got until it's gone.
3: Yep.
1: Cinderella.
3: School of Rock today, we're going to do a rock workout. We'll have to do it inside. because you shouldn't be doing that outside today again. But there's, you know, studies done, beats per minute, the best rock songs to do a workout.
2: I was kind of thinking that maybe in this workout you could do the Diamond David Lee Roth leg kick.
1: Oh, maybe do
2: the Mick Jagger rooster strut.
3: Yeah.
1: That leg kick would be the groin. It'd be gone in no time on that one.
2: By the way, Diamond Dave, he doesn't kick as high.
1: I don't imagine he does.
3: Nor squeal as high anymore.
2: No, he doesn't squeal as high.
3: But anyway, well, I have a final pop quiz to get you into the draw before we make it at the end of class for a gift certificate to Food Basics, thanks to Middleton Finner Financial Services.

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3: Bruce County weather.
4: Orange air quality warning again today. Widespread smoke, high 25, humidex at 30. Mainly cloudy with a chance of showers and a risk of a thunderstorm tonight. Low down to 19. And tomorrow, mainly cloudy with a chance of showers, risk of a thunderstorm. Local smoke in the morning, windy and a high of 24. Humidex on Saturday is 32.
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1: All right, I'm talking creamy Parmesan bacon quarter pounder. 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
5: Orange air quality warning again today. Widespread smoke, high 25, humidex at 30. Mainly cloudy, chance of showers and a risk of a thunderstorm tonight. Widespread smoke, low down to 19. Mainly cloudy with a chance of showers and a risk of a thunderstorm tomorrow. Local smoke in the morning, windy, high 24, humidex tomorrow 32.
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3: My name is Mackenzie Williamson, and this is my song, You Can't Cover It Up. 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
0: 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Covering all of Bruce County from the tip of the Bruce to Walkerton and all places in between. We are 91.9 North, 97.9 South. 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

0: Rockin' Robin on the Bruce.
1: Hoo-ha, it is a Friday and the weekend is right around the corner, although we got another one of those don't-do-anything kind of days. Air quality index is still the same as it was yesterday, so taking it easy, hanging out inside, enjoying the great music, your first deep cut of the day on the way. U2, Grandson, and the Pretenders, 91.9 in the north, 97.9 in the south. We are the Bruce.

0: Doc and Robin on the Bruise.
1: July the 17th, it is World Emoji Day. We do love those emojis, don't we? It just adds a little fun and maybe a little understanding to your communications. They say over 90% of those online regularly use emojis. So billions are sent every single day across Facebook, X, Instagram. It is Tattoo Day, and humans have been marking up their bodies with permanent designs for thousands of years. And today is just about getting the information and being safe about it. Of course, tattoos now very mainstream form of self-expression. So doing your research, using a reputable artist. And if you're using a foreign word or symbol, make sure you understand the meaning and you spell it correctly because it's there forever. And understand that the more detail or color that your tattoo requires, obviously the more expensive it's going to be. So prepare properly and follow the artist's instructions afterwards and you have a great experience. And enjoy some peach ice cream today, combining two of the great tastes of summer, peach and ice cream. Now, probably one that you're going to have to go to an ice cream parlor to get, but why not? Hope it's off to a good start for you. It's you too on the Bruise.
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0: 91.9 North, 97.9 South. The Bruce. It's a contest line, a conversation starter, a sophisticated futuristic mechanism to tell a DJ they messed up. Yeah, we get that a lot. It's the Elgin Jewelers text line, and we want you to try and wear it out. Text the keyword SPARKLE, and you might win something shiny at the end of the month. So that's a bonus, right? A celebration, a recommendation, a helpful hint? Give it to us straight and get distracted by something sparkly. Courtesy of Elgin Jewelers, downtown Port Elgin. Diamonds are their specialty. Oh, and the text line number? 519-389-9790. Hey, we've got the microphone, but you can always get your 2 cents worth in by hitting us up on the Elgin Jewelers text line.
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3: Bruce County weather.
4: Orange air quality warning in effect for the region. The air quality index is a little lower than yesterday, but still in the very unhealthy range. Limit your time outside in those strenuous activities. Widespread smoke again today with a high of 25, Humidex at 30. It's going to be mainly cloudy into tonight with a chance of showers, risk of a thunderstorm, still widespread smoke with a low of 19. Tomorrow, mainly cloudy with a chance of showers, the risk of a thunderstorm, some local smoke in the morning. Northwest wind gusting to 50 kilometers an hour with a high of 20. Humidex at 32.
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0: Bruce County weather.
5: Orange air quality warning still in effect for the region, still in the very unhealthy range, so limiting your time outside and the strenuous activities. Widespread smoke today, high of 25, Humidex at 30, mainly cloudy into tonight with a chance of showers, the risk of a thunderstorm. Widespread smoke with a low of 19. Tomorrow, mainly cloudy with a chance of showers, risk of a thunderstorm, some local smoke in the morning, a northwest wind gusting to 50 kilometers an hour, high of 24, Humidex at 32.
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0: Rockin' Robin is on the Bruce.
1: Rosalita, subtitled, come out tonight. Second single from Bruce Springsteen's 1973 album, The Wild, The Innocent, and The E Street Shuffle. Now, 1973, Bruce Springsteen hadn't hit it big yet. And the song did not chart, but it was one of their concert staples. The band used it most of the time to close their set through till 1985. It was included in many compilation albums and part of Rolling Stone's updated 500 Greatest Songs of All Time list. And it is your first deep cut of the day, along with Hatton Home Hardware Building Center in Chesley and Hatton Home Hardware in Tara. And as always, the invitation is open. If there is an album cut you would love to hear on the radio, let us know. We'll get it on for you. Elgin Jewelers text line 519-389-9790. It's Junk House on the Bruce.

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1: We're into the final hour of our Friday morning, making our way towards lunchtime. Looking for something to do this weekend. Ontario has Doors Open events, a chance for you to go into many different heritage properties and look around for free. And Owen Sound is doing one tomorrow from 10 until 4, 17 places on the list. You can check that out at owensound.ca, but a chance to go inside some places that otherwise you wouldn't be able to do. Take advantage of that. Got some Offspring on the way for you. 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We are the Bruce.

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1: Grand Fondo, Lake Huron, we are less than a month away. 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
0: Bruce County weather.
6: Orange air quality warning in effect for the region. The air quality index is a little lower than yesterday, but still in the very unhealthy range. Limit your time outside in those strenuous activities. Widespread smoke again today with a high of 25, Humidex at 30. It's going to be mainly cloudy into tonight with a chance of showers, risk of a thunderstorm, still widespread smoke with a low of 19. Tomorrow, mainly cloudy with a chance of showers, the risk of a thunderstorm, some local smoke in the morning. Northwest wind gusting to 50 kilometers an hour with a high of 20. For Humidex at 32.
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0: 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From Boundary Peak 187 to Cape Spear, Newfoundland, sea to shining sea, Canada, pumping out some of the best rock in the world. The Bruce champions Canadian independent music, including Indigenous and Bruce County musicians. 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
0: Bruce County weather.
9: Orange air quality warning still in effect for the region, still in the very unhealthy range, so limiting your time outside and the strenuous activities. Widespread smoke today, high of 25, Humidex at 30, mainly cloudy into tonight with a chance of showers, the risk of a thunderstorm, widespread smoke with a low of 19. Tomorrow, mainly cloudy with a chance of showers, risk of a thunderstorm, some local smoke in the morning, a northwest wind gusting to 50 kilometers an hour, high of 24, Humidex at 32.
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2: We are ready. Oh, so ready to head into a Friday afternoon and that much closer to the weekend. Going to check in with the newsroom, get up to date, and then we're off to class in the School of Rock. And today, we're going to go through some rock songs that research says are the best for your workout because of the number of beats per minute. So we'll go through those. Pop quiz at the end of class will get you into the draw that we'll make at the end of class for that gift card to Food Basics in Port Elgin, thanks to Middleton Finner Financial Services. So go grab your lunch, get your spot, get ready for class. Well, we hear from Gray and Harvest on the Bruce.

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2: Good afternoon. It's 12 o'clock. I'm Matt Hermes. Gray Bruce remains under an air quality warning as smoke from wildfires in northwestern Ontario continues to cover the area. Environment Canada says smoky conditions may persist into the weekend. Gray Bruce's largest hospital network is looking to implement a tool that uses AI for wound assessment. Bright Shores Health System made the announcement, saying they successfully rolled out a skin and wound tool from Swift Medical across its six hospital sites. Now they're looking to help add the technology at the Hanover Hospital and at South Bruce Gray Health Center hospitals. The Swift platform helps with wound treatment plans by using AI to help with assessments. Bruce County Council has voted to adopt a new official plan that has been in the works nearly a decade. The initial planning stages began in 2018 with the Plan the Bruce Project, which has developed into the existing official plan. It was presented at a public meeting last month. Jack Van Dorp is Bruce County's Director of Planning and Development.
3: There are no other included or recommended changes to the draft plan since the public meeting on June 18th. The proposed official plan is generally consistent with the provincial planning statement 2024 and does not conflict with any applicable provincial plans.
2: Bruce County's new official plan will now be provided to the Ministry of Municipal Affairs and Housing for final approval. Kincardine has a new chief administrative officer. Alan Smith has been appointed to the role effective next Monday. He comes to Kincardine with more than 20 years of municipal leadership experience. Most recently, he was the CAO for the town of Kirkland Lake. And Ontario's Tourism, Culture and Gaming Minister Stan Cho has resigned from Premier Doug Ford's cabinet. The resignation is in response to fallout over Cho's spending on hotels in Toronto, despite living close to Queen's Park. A report by Global News says Cho billed taxpayers more than $16,000 to cover hotel stays in downtown Toronto over the past 3 years. In sports, the Owen Sound Senior B North Stars open their first-round playoff series against Collingwood Crews tonight. That's underway at 8 at the Bayshore. Spencer Miles takes the mound for the Blue Jays in their first game out of the All-Star break. They open a three-game set at home against Chicago White Sox. Australian Lucas Herbert is atop the leaderboard during round two of the Open Championship, golf's final major of the year. Listowel's Corey Connors is the top Canadian, six shots off the pace at last check. CFL tonight, BC Lions visit Edmonton Elks. In the WNBA, Toronto Tempo have a home game against Atlanta Dream. And the World Cup wraps up this weekend. France and England square off in the third place game tomorrow before Spain and Argentina play in the final on Sunday afternoon. You can always find more sports on the RE/MAX Grey Bruce Realty Sports page at bayshorebroadcasting.ca. 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Your weekend weather is coming up next.
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0: Bruce County weather.
2: Widespread smoke in the region this afternoon as we hit a high of 25. An air quality warning continues. Tonight, cloudy, chance of showers or a thunderstorm, smoky as well, an overnight low of 19. And for the weekend, mostly cloudy tomorrow, chance of rain or thunder showers, smoky in the morning, a high of 24. Sunny and 27 on Sunday. Right now it is 21 in Saugeen Shores. I'm Matt Hermes. 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

0: Rockin' Robin is on the Bruce.
1: I know it's a Friday, but it is time to settle down. Class is about to begin in the Middleton Finner Financial Services School of Rock. And in today's class, we're going to do a rock workout. Studies have shown that listening to music while working out not only motivates you, but can also help you work out longer and harder, which translates into burning more calories. So if you're looking for motivation for your next workout, here is a somewhat scientific list for you. A study conducted by All Access analyzed Spotify's most popular workout playlists and came up with a top 10 list, almost totally, that rocks. Pop rock group The Score managed to sneak in there with Unstoppable, and Jay-Z Linkin Park mashup Numb Encore was in there as well. Angsty athletes likely helped land Nirvana's Smells Like Teen Spirit in the fourth spot on the list. A song to help you take out your anger and aggression on the mat at 117 beats per minute. It would be a good song for the intense part of your workouts.

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1: 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Factors such as the number of playlists in which the song appeared, as well as the song's total number of listeners, were utilized in the overall equation. So too was the song's structure, as each track's beat per minute and energy score were taken into account. Guns N' Roses had two songs appear on the list. Paradise City was at number 7, and Welcome to the Jungle was up in 3rd. They say if you've ever tried Tabata, 20 seconds of exercise followed by 10 seconds of rest and repeat 8 times, this is the perfect workout tune.

0: get schooled.
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0: Robin Woods, School of Rock, 97.9. The Bruce.
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0: The widespread smoke going to continue into tonight. Mainly cloudy with a chance of showers, the risk of a thunderstorm, and a low of 19. Tomorrow, mainly cloudy, chance of showers, risk of a thunderstorm with local smoke in the morning. Going to have a northwest wind gusting to 50 kilometers an hour with a high of 24, humidex at 32. Sunday at this point, looking sunny and 27.
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1: You are in the School of Rock, along with Middleton Finner Financial Services. And in today's class, we are talking about your rock workout playlist. AC/DC tracks Highway to Hell and Thunderstruck landed in numbers 10 and 6, respectively. Linkin Park did not need Jay-Z's help to land in number 5 within the end. At 105 beats per minute, it would be a good song to start increasing your heartbeat. But once you've warmed up, It's My Life from Bon Jovi will make you work harder at 120 beats per minute.

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1: This is the Middleton Finner Financial Services School of Rock, and in today's class, we are going through your rock workout playlist. The top spot may surprise you. The White Stripes' Seven Nation Army led all rock workout songs. Described in the study as, quote, the crown jewel of workout anthems, the 2003 hits Familiarity, Driving Rhythm, and 124 beats per minute structure all contributed to its top ranking.

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1: Bruce County Weather.
7: The orange air quality warning remains in effect for the region as we are still in the very unhealthy range, so limit your time outside and those strenuous activities. Widespread smoke will continue into tonight, mainly cloudy, chance of showers and the risk of a thunderstorm with a low of 19. It's going to be mainly cloudy again tomorrow with a chance of showers, risk of a thunderstorm, local smoke in the morning, a northwest wind gusting to 50 kilometers an hour, a high of 24 with a humidex at 32. Sunday at this point looking sunny with a high near 27.
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1: It is time for your pop quiz. I got a question based on what we've talked about in class, and the correct answer gets you into the draw that we'll make at the end of class for a gift card to Food Basics in Port Elgin, thanks to Middleton Finner Financial Services, your Sun Life Advisors in Kincardine and Port Elgin. According to the All Access Study, what is the most popular workout song? 519-389-9790 if you want to call in your answer or go through the Elgin Jewelers text line. You can also go through the website, rockthebruce.ca. You'll see the word win at the top of the page. Just click on that and you'll see where you can get your answer in. According to the All Access Study, what is the most popular workout song, the so-called crown jewel of workout anthems? Get your answer in while we hear from the hip, but first it's the Cars on the Bruce.

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1: So today I asked you, according to this All Access study, what is the most popular workout song, the crown jewel of the workout anthems? It was Seven Nation Army from the White Stripes. If that is what you said, names into the draw, shake things up, and congratulations going out to Dave Brown. Congratulations, Dave. You have got a gift certificate to Food Basics in Port Elgin, thanks to Middleton Finner Financial Services, your Sun Life offices in Port Elgin and Kincardine. 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
0: That is the bell. 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

0: on the Bruce.
1: We are full, ready to take on the rest of our Friday afternoon. Going to have a look at what's new on the big screen for you this weekend. Evanescence on the way, Mother, and continuing that rock workout. It's AC/DC, 91.9 in the north, 97.9 in the south. We are the Bruce.

Fort Elgin, home of Pumpkin Fest. How heavy was last year's bushel gourd winner? Go to pumpkinfest.org for the answer. You are the Bruce.

0: Rockin' Robin on the Bruce.
1: Just one new movie opening up on the big screen for you this weekend, and it is Christopher Nolan's epic, The Odyssey. Based on the ancient Greek poem by Homer, which follows Odysseus, king of Ithaca, and his perilous journey home after the Trojan War. It features an all-star cast: Matt Damon, Tom Holland, Anne Hathaway, Zendaya, Robert Pattinson, Lupita Nyong'o, Charlize Theron, and Elliot Page. I think this would be one that you really want to see on the big screen. So maybe check that out as we're going through the weekend. It's Evanescence on the Bruce.

0: 91.9 North, 97.9 South. The Bruce. The Bruce wants to send you on the concert vacation of a lifetime. 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Or how about Metallica in Vegas? Watch for the Bruce on the Loose Community Cruiser for your chance to enter the World Tour Contest. 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Which concert and who's your plus one? 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
0: Bruce County weather.
13: Orange air quality warning still in effect for the region, still in the very unhealthy range, so limit your time outside in those strenuous activities. The widespread smoke going to continue into tonight, mainly cloudy with a chance of showers, the risk of a thunderstorm and a low of 19. Tomorrow, mainly cloudy, chance of showers, risk of a thunderstorm with local smoke in the morning. Going to have a northwest wind gusting to 50 kilometers an hour with a high of 24, humidex at 32. Sunday at this point, looking sunny and 27.
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4: Bruce County weather.
5: The orange air quality warning remains in effect for the region as we are still in the very unhealthy range, so limit your time outside and those strenuous activities. Widespread smoke will continue into tonight, mainly cloudy, chance of showers and the risk of a thunderstorm with a low of 19. It's going to be mainly cloudy again tomorrow with the chance of showers, risk of a thunderstorm, local smoke in the morning, a northwest wind gusting to 50 kilometers an hour, a high of 24 with a humidex at 32. Sunday at this point looking sunny with a high near 27.
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1: Well, that's going to wrap up our time together, and thank you so much for hanging out with me. Once again, big congratulations going out to Janelle Gurr, picking up that 5-trip paddle pass for the season from Thorncrest Outfitters. 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So it's Bruffer keeping you company through the rest of your Friday afternoon. I hope it's good to you, and have yourself a fabulous weekend. Sam Roberts Band on the Bruce.

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8: My name is Mackenzie Williamson, and this is my song today. This is my duo, Kenzie and Olivia, featuring on this song. I formed this duo with my cousin Olivia Williamson. We both grew up in the Wyerton area, and we began singing together when we were just kids. Olivia's harmonies and gentle voice bring something really special to this track, and I can't imagine it without her. 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I receive an 85% cut, and I use all the money I make on recording more music like today. This is my new single, Today, featuring my duo, Kenzie and Olivia.

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1: Yeah, subbing in for the Remster here this afternoon. Remy is off in some wild boys weekend. I don't know what he's up to, but I'm sure he'll tell you about it on Monday if he ever makes it back. Here's REM.

On the Bruce. The Bruce World Tour. We got to get you qualified, and you have to, you know what, you have to get qualified every single week with the World Tour. So, here's the situation. Shani Love, loose on the Bruce. She'll tell you where she's at, since you have to track her down, fill out a ballot, and you may win Metallica at the Sphere in Las Vegas, or Mumford & Sons at Kia Forum in California. So, fill out that ballot, and every Monday morning, we'll pull a name out of the ballot box. That's just after the 7 o'clock news. If we do call your name, you get 5 minutes to call us at our contest line at 519-389-9790. And if you do that, then you're qualified. And then you got a shot at that big grand prize. And that is coming up on Tuesday, August 25 on the Big Bruce Morning Show with myself and Longmire. 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
4: Orange air quality warning still in effect for the region, still in the very unhealthy range, so limit your time outside in those strenuous activities. The widespread smoke going to continue into tonight, mainly cloudy with a chance of showers, the risk of a thunderstorm and a low of 19. Tomorrow, mainly cloudy, chance of showers, risk of a thunderstorm with local smoke in the morning. Going to have a northwest wind gusting to 50 kilometers an hour with a high of 24, humidex at 32. Sunday at this point, looking sunny and 27.
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1: 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We're talking hickory smoked bacon chips, people, and crispy onions as well. Delish. 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
6: The orange air quality warning remains in effect for the region as we are still in the very unhealthy range, so limit your time outside and those strenuous activities. Widespread smoke will continue into tonight, mainly cloudy, chance of showers and the risk of a thunderstorm with a low of 19. It's going to be mainly cloudy again tomorrow with the chance of showers, risk of a thunderstorm, local smoke in the morning, a northwest wind gusting to 50 kilometers an hour, a high of 24 with a humidex at 32. Sunday at this point looking sunny with a high near 27.
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0: Ruffer on the Bruce.
1: So what have you been doing with the pets in the last couple of days? Well, the pets and the kids, right? Because the air quality situation just has not been great. You can smell it, can't you? My heart just bleeds for the people at Ground Zero, where the fires are happening. There's been evacuations. There are over 100 fires burning in Ontario as I speak, and some of them still under control. So they're trying to get this whole thing contained. And I do realize a lot of it has to do with the direction of the wind, et cetera, et cetera, et cetera. But honestly, and we do get the fire, and it's not great, right? You can smell it, but it's nothing like they are experiencing. But what do you do with the pets? We got two, a dog and a cat. Now, the cat's going squirrely because and the cat's got asthma to begin with, so we don't want the cat outside. So it's been crawling up and down the walls. And we put our little cat on a leash outside because he likes the outside so much. We can't let him loose. That's not a good idea to let your cat loose anyways in a neighborhood, right? Because he's a bush cat. He goes straight back to the bush. You never see him again. That is a crazy Freddy. And Mo's the dog. We've been just sort of letting the dog. My wife took him for a walk last night because he sort of cleared up a little bit. But it's been tough for everybody. But as I say, my heart is bleeding for the people at Ground Zero for sure. There's the Glorious Sons Pink Motel on the Bruce.

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1: I'm going to send this one out to my buddy, Doug. 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Inside joke. Play you some Beastie Boys. Here's Fight for Your Right, 91.9 North, 97.9 South of Bruce.

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1: We've been getting some terrific selfies sent in. Show us your golf balls. Now, I got two courses. 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So go to the course, do a round with your buds, and take a couple of shots for us. Well, a couple of, get your driver out, get your camera out too, or your phone. Take some selfies and send them to rockthebruce.ca, and you may win a round for four and a cart at one of those golf courses. So that's kind of cool. Show us your golf balls. Don't be shy. Here's Black Keys. It ain't over on the Bruce.

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0: Bruce County weather.
6: Orange air quality warning still in effect for the region, still in the very unhealthy range, so limit your time outside in those strenuous activities. The widespread smoke going to continue into tonight, mainly cloudy with a chance of showers, the risk of a thunderstorm and a low of 19. Tomorrow, mainly cloudy, chance of showers, risk of a thunderstorm with local smoke in the morning. Going to have a northwest wind gusting to 50 kilometers an hour with a high of 24, humidex at 32. Sunday at this point, looking sunny and 27.
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0: 91.9 North, 97.9 South. The Bruce. It's a contest line, a conversation starter, a sophisticated futuristic mechanism to tell a DJ they messed up. Yeah, we get that a lot. It's the Elgin Jewelers text line, and we want you to try and wear it out. Text the keyword SPARKLE, and you might win something shiny at the end of the month. So that's a bonus, right? A celebration, a recommendation, a helpful hint? Give it to us straight and get distracted by something sparkly. 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Diamonds are their specialty. Oh, and the text line number? 519-389-9790. Hey, we've got the microphone, but you can always get your 2 cents worth in by hitting us up on the Elgin Jewelers text line.
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7: The orange air quality warning remains in effect for the region as we are still in the very unhealthy range, so limit your time outside and those strenuous activities. Widespread smoke will continue into tonight, mainly cloudy, chance of showers and the risk of a thunderstorm with a low of 19. It's going to be mainly cloudy again tomorrow with a chance of showers, risk of a thunderstorm, local smoke in the morning, a northwest wind gusting to 50 kilometers an hour, a high of 24 with a humidex at 32. Sunday at this point looking sunny with a high near 27.
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0: Ruffer on the Bruce.
1: Shani Love, she is loose on the Bruce. She will be all over the place this weekend. One of these beautiful. There's not too many weekends left in July. You better YOLO. You only live once, right? So get out there and enjoy it. And Shani will tell you all the great things that are happening across Bruce County. And when you track her down, say, "Hey, Shani Love, give me some of that sweet, sweet swag." Hey, she's got water bottles all summer long. Water bottles from the water store, no one sound. And the Bruce on the Loose is brought to you by Hyundai of Godrich, and they supply our beautiful cruiser, Team Lisk, Princess Hotel, Tobermory, Smith's Apples, and Miller's Home Hardware Building Center in Salvo Beach. Are you loose on the Bruce? Here's Grady, Hammer in My Hand, 91.9 North, 97.9 South, the Bruce.

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2: It's 4 o'clock. Good afternoon. I'm J.C. Coutts. Great Bruce Public Health is urging residents to limit their exposure to wildfire smoke as poor air quality is expected to continue through the weekend. The Air Quality Health Index is forecast to remain at high or very high risk, with seniors, young children, pregnant people, and those with heart or lung conditions most at risk. Residents are encouraged to stay indoors when possible, keep windows closed, use air filtration if available, and avoid strenuous outdoor activity. Anyone experiencing serious breathing problems or chest pain should seek immediate medical attention. Grey Bruce's largest hospital network is looking to implement a tool that uses AI for wound assessment. Bright Shores Health System made the announcement, saying they successfully rolled out a skin and wound tool from Swift Medical across its 6 hospital sites. Now they're looking to help add the technology at the Hanover Hospital and at South Bruce Grey Health Center hospitals. The Swift platform helps with wound treatment plans by using AI to help with assessments. Bruce County Council has approved some temporary speed limit reductions to accommodate the 2026 International Plowing Match. Council signed off on speed limit changes for Bruce Roads 2 and 3. Zones that are normally 80 kilometers an hour close to the International Plowing Match site will now be dropped down to 40 from mid-September until October 1st. The 2026 International Plowing Match and Rural Expo will be held outside of Walkerton from September 22nd to 26th. Federal officials are investigating whether CN Rail violated safety laws after a train crew was forced to evacuate a locomotive surrounded by wildfire flames in northwestern Ontario. Transport Canada is reviewing the incident and possible workplace safety violations, while the Teamsters Union says the crew suffered smoke inhalation and never should have been sent through an active fire zone. CN says the crew was safely rescued and is conducting its own investigation. Nearly 190 wildfires continue to burn across northern Ontario, forcing evacuations and disrupting rail service. And Oscar-winning Irish actress Brenda Fricker has passed away at the age of 81. Fricker made history as the first Irish woman to win an Academy Award, earning Best Supporting Actress for her role in My Left Foot alongside Daniel Day-Lewis. She was also beloved by audiences as the Pigeon Lady in Home Alone 2, Lost in New York, and appeared in more than 90 film and television productions over a 6-decade career. In sports, the Owen Sound Senior B North Stars open their first-round playoff series against the Collingwood Crews tonight. That's underway at 8 at the Bayshore. Spencer Miles takes the mound for the Blue Jays in their first game out of the All-Star break. They open a 3-game set at home against the Chicago White Sox. Australian Lucas Herbert is atop the leaderboard during round 2 of the Open Championship, golf's final major of the year. Listowel's Corey Connors is the top Canadian at 6 shots off the pace. In the CFL tonight, the BC Lions visit the Edmonton Elks. In the WNBA, Toronto Tempo have a home game against the Atlanta Dream. And the World Cup wraps up this weekend. France and England will square off for third place tomorrow. Spain and Argentina will play the final on Sunday at 3. That's news and sports. Stay tuned. Your weather is next.
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0: Bruce County weather.
2: Widespread smoke continues overnight tonight. It'll be cloudy with a 40% chance of showers and risk of a thunderstorm. 19 is the low. For tomorrow, cloudy with a chance of showers and risk of thunderstorm. Local smoke in the morning with a high near 23 and a humidex of 30. Sunny on Sunday with a high near 27. Right now, it's 23, feels like 28. I'm J.C. 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
1: This is one of the greatest combinations in rock and roll history. And that is not hyperbole. Stevie Nicks, Tom Petty, Stop Dragging My Heart Around on the Bruce.

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1: The Bruce comes alive at 5, and I'm going to prove that to you right after the 5 o'clock news this afternoon, not too far from right now. And that's where we spin a live track. Could be off an album, could be a concert situation, and it'll be a classic, and it'll be good, and it'll get you going for the rest of the afternoon for sure. So that's coming up right after the 5 o'clock news, powered by Rydell's Towing and Recovery, Roadside Assistance. Look them up if you're stuck in the side of the road. And if you're like me, you have been in the past stuck in the side of the road. Just hopefully not in the ditch. Yeah? Keep it out of the rhubarb. Here's Creed on The Bruce.

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1: It's going to be a wet, windy, and smoky evening on the water. On Georgian Bay, clear skies right now, scattered showers overnight and tomorrow with a risk of a thunderstorm. Smoke overnight dissipating tomorrow morning, and visibility will be low in that smoke. There is also a strong wind warning in effect. Wind southeast at 10 knots, increasing to southeast 15 this evening, and to southwest 20 near midnight, then veering to west 20 tomorrow morning, and then to northwest 20 tomorrow afternoon. Waves of half a meter or less, building to a meter near midnight and to a meter and a half near noon tomorrow, subsiding to half a meter to a meter again tomorrow evening. On Lake Huron, clear skies right now, scattered showers overnight and tomorrow with a risk of thunderstorms. Smoke overnight dissipating tomorrow morning, and again, visibility will be low in that smoke. A strong wind warning also in effect. Wind southeast at 10 knots, increasing to southeast 15 this evening and to southwest 20 near midnight, then veering to northwest 25 tomorrow morning, then diminishing to northwest 15 tomorrow evening. Waves of half a meter or less, building to a meter near midnight and to a meter and a half near noon tomorrow, and then subsiding to half a meter to a meter tomorrow evening. I'm John Rashad. I'll talk to you tomorrow morning with our next report.
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0: Bruce County weather.
5: Orange air quality warning still in effect for the region, still in the very unhealthy range, so limit your time outside in those strenuous activities. The widespread smoke going to continue into tonight, mainly cloudy with a chance of showers, the risk of a thunderstorm, and a low of 19. Tomorrow, mainly cloudy, chance of showers, risk of a thunderstorm with local smoke in the morning. Going to have a northwest wind gusting to 50 kilometers an hour with a high of 24, humidex at 32. Sunday at this point, looking sunny and 27.
0: Wired In, home of Willie Fest. Wait, what? You are the Bruce.

0: Prepper on the Bruce.
1: Temple of the Dog and Hunger Strike is coming up. A lot of great vocalizations in that track. Here is the pride of the West Coast of Canada, 5440 Cent. A lot of great vocalizations in that track. Here is the pride of the West Coast of Canada, 5440 Cent. When? The Bruce.

0: Ruffer is on the Bruce.
1: Canada rocks, no doubt about it. 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I think it's something in the water or something. 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Bruce County rocks as well. Indigenous artists, they rock, and we spin them all. Canada Rocks, it's a feature, and we spin these tracks three a day, every single day. 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And discover great local music we love to spin it. Mackenzie being featured all this week. She's got a new album out. It's fantastic. We got three new singles, hot singles. There's Sam Roberts' band.

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4: Bruce County Weather.
3: The orange air quality warning remains in effect for the region as we are still in the very unhealthy range, so limit your time outside and those strenuous activities. Widespread smoke will continue into tonight, mainly cloudy, chance of showers and the risk of a thunderstorm with a low of 19. It's going to be mainly cloudy again tomorrow with the chance of showers, risk of a thunderstorm, local smoke in the morning, a northwest wind gusting to 50 kilometers an hour, a high of 24 with a humidex at 32. Sunday at this point looking sunny with a high near 27.
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0: on the Bruce.
1: So what do you do with a hot phone? I'm not talking about a stolen phone. I'm talking about one that's with the heat, right? You need the phone, and the phones get hot, really hot. Don't put them in the fridge. Don't put it. An electronics repair shop expert says he's seeing a lot of this happening with phones and tablets. People putting them in the fridge to cool them down. Don't do that. Freezers, too. That sounds even worse than the fridge. Is it moisture damage? Not a bad idea. You might think, yeah, this is a nice life hack. No. Could ruin your phone. Sudden temperature change creates condensation, which can lead to corrosion. And you got your broken phone. Apple and Samsung recommend taking your phone out of direct sunlight like a vampire. Shutting down all your apps, removing the case if you have one, and then just let it cool down naturally, man. Here's Moist. Push 91.9 North, 97.9 South. 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
1: It's 5 o'clock. Good afternoon. I'm JC Coutts. Great Bruce Public Health is urging residents to limit their exposure to wildfire smoke as poor air quality is expected to continue through the weekend. The Air Quality Health Index is forecast to remain at high or very high risk, with seniors, young children, pregnant people, and those with heart or lung conditions most at risk. Residents are encouraged to stay indoors when possible, keep windows closed, use air filtration if available, and avoid strenuous outdoor activity. Anyone experiencing serious breathing problems or chest pain should seek immediate medical attention. Great Bruce's largest hospital network is looking to implement a tool that uses AI for wound assessment. Bright Shores Health System made the announcement, saying they successfully rolled out a skin and wound tool from Swift Medical across its 6 hospital sites. Now they're looking to help add the technology at the Hanover Hospital and at South Bruce Gray Health Center hospitals. The Swift platform helps with wound treatment plans by using AI to help with assessments. Bruce County Council has approved some temporary speed limit reductions to accommodate the 2026 International Plowing Match. Council signed off on speed limit changes for Bruce Roads 2 and 3. Zones that are normally 80 kilometers an hour close to the International Plowing Match site will now be dropped down to 40 from mid-September until October 1st. The 2026 International Plowing Match and Rural Expo will be held outside of Walkerton from September 22nd to 26th. Federal officials are investigating whether CN Rail violated safety laws after a train crew was forced to evacuate a locomotive surrounded by wildfire flames in northwestern Ontario. Transport Canada is reviewing the incident and possible workplace safety violations, while the Teamsters Union says the crew suffered smoke inhalation and never should have been sent through an active fire zone. CN says the crew was safely rescued and is conducting its own investigation. Nearly 190 wildfires continue to burn across northern Ontario, forcing evacuations and disrupting rail service. And Oscar-winning Irish actress Brenda Fricker has passed away at the age of 81. Fricker made history as the first Irish woman to win an Academy Award, earning Best Supporting Actress for her role in My Left Foot alongside Daniel Day-Lewis. She was also beloved by audiences as the Pigeon Lady in Home Alone 2, Lost in New York, and appeared in more than 90 film and television productions over a 6-decade career. In sports, the Owen Sound Senior B North Stars open their first-round playoff series against the Collingwood Crews tonight. That's underway at 8 at the Bayshore. Spencer Miles takes the mound for the Blue Jays in their first game out of the All-Star break. They open a 3-game set at home against the Chicago White Sox. Australian Lucas Herbert is atop the leaderboard during round 2 of the Open Championship, golf's final major of the year. Listool's Corey Connors is the top Canadian at 6 shots off the pace. In the CFL tonight, the BC Lions visit the Edmonton Elks. In the WNBA, Toronto Tempo have a home game against the Atlanta Dream. And the World Cup wraps up this weekend. France and England will square off for third place tomorrow. Spain and Argentina will play the final on Sunday at 3. That's news and sports. Stay tuned. Your weather is next.
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1: Widespread smoke continues overnight tonight. It'll be cloudy with a 40% chance of showers and risk of a thunderstorm. 19 is the low. For tomorrow, cloudy with a chance of showers and risk of thunderstorm. Local smoke in the morning with a high near 23 and a humidex of 30. Sunny on Sunday with a high near 27. Right now, it's 23, feels like 28. I'm JC Coutts. 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
0: 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Hey, we're going live on The Bruce.
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1: The Bruce comes alive at 5 every weekday afternoon right after the 5 o'clock news. We spin a live track like we just did, Ramones, Rockaway Beach. Is that my favorite punk rock band? Let me think about that for a second. Definitely top two. 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
1: We're looking for some requests for the Three Sheets Brewing Bush Party coming up every Saturday night, 8 till midnight. 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
0: Bruce County weather.
5: Orange air quality warning still in effect for the region, still in the very unhealthy range, so limit your time outside in those strenuous activities. The widespread smoke going to continue into tonight, mainly cloudy with a chance of showers, the risk of a thunderstorm and a low of 19. Tomorrow, mainly cloudy, chance of showers, risk of a thunderstorm with local smoke in the morning. Going to have a northwest wind gusting to 50 kilometers an hour with a high of 24, humidex at 32. Sunday at this point, looking sunny and 27.
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1: with my streaming recommendation du jour. Tubi. You watch Tubi? Now, I haven't watched a whole lot of Tubi. Just in the last couple of months, I have discovered that it is just a plethora of incredible programming on Tubi. Really good stuff. And it's free, too. That's nice. That's a bonus. BritBox, too. I love that. I like British humor and British dramas. And I love Coronation Street, too. Yeah, there you go. Tumbling right out of the closet. All right. Recommendation? Broadchurch. Look it up. No spoilers here. There are three seasons, and I'm just wrapping up season number two. It is shot so beautiful. It's staggering how beautiful it looks. But, I mean, it's all about the characters and the storyline, too. But when you have that cinematography, it's glorious, beautiful, spectacular. Favorite show right now. Here's OLP on the Bruce.

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6: The orange air quality warning remains in effect for the region as we are still in the very unhealthy range, so limit your time outside and those strenuous activities. Widespread smoke will continue into tonight, mainly cloudy, chance of showers and the risk of a thunderstorm with a low of 19. It's going to be mainly cloudy again tomorrow with the chance of showers, risk of a thunderstorm, local smoke in the morning, a northwest wind gusting to 50 kilometers an hour, a high of 24 with a humidex at 32. Sunday at this point looking sunny with a high near 27.
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1: All right, that's it for me. Remy was off today. The boys' weekend out. Is that what I heard him on the radio? You never know with Remy what he's up to. He was at Jack White this week. I'm so jealous. Jack White. Yeah, I'm going to go ahead and say it. He is my favorite artist out there right now. I like everything about the guy. Like the look. I like the message. I definitely like the tunes as well. So have yourself a wonderful weekend. And I guess I'll talk to you on Saturday night at Three Sheets Brewing Bush Party. So get those requests in at rockthebruce.ca. But have yourself a stellar July weekend.

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1: It's 6 o'clock. Good evening. I'm J.C. Coots. Great Bruce Public Health is urging residents to limit their exposure to wildfire smoke as poor air quality is expected to continue through the weekend. The Air Quality Health Index is forecast to remain at high or very high risk, with seniors, young children, pregnant people, and those with heart or lung conditions most at risk. Residents are encouraged to stay indoors when possible, keep windows closed, use air filtration if available, and avoid strenuous outdoor activity. Anyone experiencing serious breathing problems or chest pain should seek immediate medical attention. Great Bruce's largest hospital network is looking to implement a tool that uses AI for wound assessment. Bright Shores Health System made the announcement, saying they successfully rolled out a skin and wound tool from Swift Medical across its 6 hospital sites. Now they're looking to help add the technology at the Hanover Hospital and at South Bruce Gray Health Center hospitals. The Swift platform helps with wound treatment plans by using AI to help with assessments. Bruce County Council has approved some temporary speed limit reductions to accommodate the 2026 International Plowing Match. Council signed off on speed limit changes for Bruce Roads 2 and 3. Zones that are normally 80 kilometers an hour close to the International Plowing Match site will now be dropped down to 40 from mid-September until October 1st. The 2026 International Plowing Match and Rural Expo will be held outside of Walkerton from September 22nd to 26th. Federal officials are investigating whether CN Rail violated safety laws after a train crew was forced to evacuate a locomotive surrounded by wildfire flames in northwestern Ontario. Transport Canada is reviewing the incident and possible workplace safety violations, while the Teamsters Union says the crew suffered smoke inhalation and never should have been sent through an active fire zone. CN says the crew was safely rescued and is conducting its own investigation. Nearly 190 wildfires continue to burn across northern Ontario, forcing evacuations and disrupting rail service. And Oscar-winning Irish actress Brenda Fricker has passed away at the age of 81. Fricker made history as the first Irish woman to win an Academy Award, earning Best Supporting Actress for her role in My Left Foot alongside Daniel Day-Lewis. She was also beloved by audiences as the Pigeon Lady in Home Alone 2, Lost in New York, and appeared in more than 90 film and television productions over a 6-decade career. In sports, the Owen Sound Senior B North Stars open their first-round playoff series against the Collingwood Crews tonight. That's underway at 8 at the Bayshore. Spencer Miles takes the mound for the Blue Jays in their first game out of the All-Star break. They open a 3-game set at home against the Chicago White Sox. Australian Lucas Herbert is atop the leaderboard during round 2 of the Open Championship, golf's final major of the year. Listowel's Corey Connors is the top Canadian at 6 shots off the pace. In the CFL tonight, the BC Lions visit the Edmonton Elks. In the WNBA, Toronto Tempo have a home game against the Atlanta Dream. And the World Cup wraps up this weekend. France and England will square off for third place tomorrow. Spain and Argentina will play the final on Sunday at 3. That's news and sports. Stay tuned. Your weather is next.
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1: Widespread smoke continues overnight tonight. It'll be cloudy with a 40% chance of showers and risk of a thunderstorm. 19 is the low. For tomorrow, cloudy with a chance of showers and risk of thunderstorm. Local smoke in the morning with a high near 23 and a humidex of 30. Sunny on Sunday with a high near 27. Right now, it's 23, feels like 28. I'm J.C. 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
1: The Bruce is on the loose.
0: Every nook and cranny in Bruce County. We're here, we're there,
1: we're everywhere.
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0: Bruce County weather.
5: Widespread smoke continues overnight tonight. It'll be cloudy with a 40% chance of showers and risk of a thunderstorm. 19 is the low. For tomorrow, cloudy with a chance of showers and risk of thunderstorm. Local smoke in the morning with a high near 23 and a humidex of 30. Sunny on Sunday with a high near 27.
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6: Bruce County weather.
7: Widespread smoke continues overnight. Tonight, it'll be cloudy with a 40% chance of showers and risk of a thunderstorm. 19 is the low. For tomorrow, cloudy with a chance of showers and risk of thunderstorm. Local smoke in the morning with a high near 23 and a humidex of 30. Sunny on Sunday with a high near 27.
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4: Widespread smoke continues overnight. Tonight, it'll be cloudy with a 40% chance of showers and risk of a thunderstorm. 19 is the low. For tomorrow, cloudy with a chance of showers and risk of thunderstorm. Local smoke in the morning with a high near 23 and a humidex of 30. Sunny on Sunday with a high near 27.
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3: Widespread smoke continues overnight tonight. It'll be cloudy with a 40% chance of showers and risk of a thunderstorm. 19 is the low. For tomorrow, cloudy with a chance of showers and risk of thunderstorm. Local smoke in the morning with a high near 23 and a humidex of 30. Sunny on Sunday with a high near 27.
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everyone over at the Bruce Bauer. 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
2: My name is Mackenzie Williamson, and this is my song, Psycho. I am 22 years old, and I'm from a small town called Lion's Head in Ontario. I had so much fun recording this song locally in Spring Mound at Wall Sound Studios. 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It really was a lot of fun. 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